0: was mad dip, butterfly collars and shit, chains from the slave ship, dreads with the wave kit, bifocals and wingtips, velvet pants and a velour coat up in the mirror.
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0: 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The club is 12 blocks away and I got no loot.

was thinking, what he got that I ain't got? 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It started to rain, I got no umbrella. 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Covered enough ground before my taxi was summoned. Brought to the spot and hopped out at the front. Tripped over the curb limping cause my toes were stumped. Then I tried to give pounds to people I didn't know, like Lucy and Joe. My destination was the back door. Not because the bouncer told me not to come back.

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You used to go to the club and look like a scrub, but couldn't afford the admission. From outside, you're looking in, waiting for a chance to slip by. 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So cool kick it, say something slick off the top. Flash your jewels, fix your suit, fidgeting with your wristwatch. But right when you was in the corner acting a big shot, they threw on some hip hop. 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He started walking your way to muscle you out, since you refused to pay. So there was nothing for you to say when he blew up your spot and threw you out the front to the floor. Past the bar on the right, through the double doors, you mumbled and swore, stumbled and tripped on the pavement. 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But that was back then, acting like nothing happened. You patted your Tims off, depressed from embarrassment. 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

0: Bitter Moon, La Jungle et Gregario se sont succédés dans le panorama éclectique du 89.5 du radiodio.org.
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3: I've been going through something. 1,855 days. I've been going through something. Be afraid.
4: What is a bitch in a miniskirt? A man in his feelings with bitterness. What is a woman that really hurt? A demon, you're better off killing her. What is a relative? Make a repetitive narrative on how you did it first. That is a predator in reverse. All of your presidents, he with thirst. What is a neighborhood reputable? That is a snitch on a pedestal. What is a house with a better view? A family broken in variables. What is a rapper with jewelry? A way that I show my maturity. What if I call on security? That mean I'm calling on God for purity. I wanna get me a therapist. I can debate all my theories and sharing it. Whoa. Consolidate all my comparisons. Humble enough because time was imperative. Whoa. Started to feel like it's only one answer to everything. I don't know where it is. Whoa. Popping a bottle with Claritin. Whoa. Is it my head or my arrogance? Whoa. Shaking and moving like what am I doing? I'm flipping my time through the Rolodex. Indulging myself in my life and my music. The world that I'm in is a cul-de-sac. The world that we in is just menacing. The demons portray the religionists. I wake in the morning, another hope.

0: Welcome to our record. In order to fully understand the information recorded here, it is necessary that you follow along in your Beatnik annual
1: oral instruction manual.
2: Where's Oro?
1: Right there. Please begin on page one.
3: Now, then all
4: someone who knows hey, answering the question, why did she start out as
3: buddy? Nobody knows. 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

reason why less than 10% of our nation reads books daily. Why most people think Central America means Kansas. Communism means un-American, and apartheid is a new headache remedy.

political candidate. 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
3: is a place where words are redefined like Compton, a freedom fighter.
1: Sandinista to a president.

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0: Tell him to come here real quick. Black weapons.
3: Outcast. You hear me? 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
0: On the H-E double hockey sticks, we keep a streak. When it come to creature biz, I make sure I stay in touch with Poppy Bricks. Bruno Maconciglier, from the crab to the roll. Used to put that bag on the road, now it's in the air. Last dime of a dying breed, real niggas rare. Louis Vuitton sneaks, got at least 12 different pair. Ice wires, diamonds cutting up, like I'm Mike Myers. 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Drugs on 76, dance on 49ers. Had a spot on Manor off the lot, right behind my all my youngest.

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3: What do you call a kid who does both? His mother called him Vincent Edward Jackson.
1: He's not the real Bo Jackson, I am. 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
3: America knows him as Bo Jackson. 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

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You need blow? 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It was family business. Fair snapping photos was our family pictures. Got her for the low. 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I could sell weight to patience. I'm a hustler. I could sell weight to patience. Chain hanging like Zalupa paintings. I'm a poet that was born poor like Edgar Allan. You 12 like McAllen. Wood grain make the range feel like a cabin. I drink from a chalice. Eat shrimp scampi and scallops. It was birthed in the compartment. My lady delivered four and a baby. Now she got postpartum. My rank's complex. Napoleon. My niggas in VA sell lean petroleum. I've been shitting and feel like I gotta go again. The trap slapping. The trap slapping. Open hand. I was down and out. I was down and out. I was sleeping on my baby mama couch. Bouncing back, that's what it was all about. But now I got the trap jumping like I caught a mouse. The bag coming. This white girl ain't a woman.

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2: 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Listen, man, I've told you once, told you twice, you know. 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I've told you once, told you twice.

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1: What makes you say this isn't Utopia?
0: I mean, I don't know. 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

0: to our record in order to fully understand the information recorded here. 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
2: Where's Oro?
1: Right there. Please begin on page one.
3: Now, they lost
4: someone who answering the question. Why did she?
3: Nobody knows. Sounds good.

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Why most people think Central America means Kansas. 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

deny. 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Get up, Sprite. Dip. You can talk your shit, but shit, always gotta get the credit to I. Salt and pepper with the ketchup on top. 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Really was better than shots. 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

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Should I ruin mine twice? Left it in ruins. Any advice? Cause I ain't doing shit right.

Yeah, you know them a go run out of town when we apply pressure. Babylon time done, yo, send for the stretcher. So where them a deal with, who can't hear them a go feel it. When if you go sign and seal it, fire can't done, fire just start. Fire a go button up the whole of them clot. You know them a go run out of town when we apply pressure. Babylon time done, yo, send for the stretcher. So where them a deal with, who can't hear them a go feel it. When if you go sign and seal it, fire can't done, fire just start. Fire a go button up this bomb a clot. Listen. Fresh out the dungeon, hello when they are in function. Bun up white skin like Bunsen, but dog them with the and them tough like Samson. You know my thing, I really mean a like action. Me a deal with a long talking, wait for the revolution, but the revolution can't start. We have got blood clots starting. Shall I cover this rotting? Shut them for see a life as in cold. Politics keeps my people, them starving. Now you got savage this while I caught him. While them I make money in a bungle, gal I sell pussy cause they want an ex-gram of cocaine. When a man them belly start rumble, come out the jungle. Babylon's burning today, them I run out of home when they apply pressure. So when I'm in a deal with who can hear them, I can feel it. When if you got sign and seal it, fire can't done, fire just start. Fire I can burn up the whole of them blood clot. Think a rap clot joking. The Babylon time done, yo, send for the stretcher. So when them man a deal with, who can't hear them, I can feel it. When if you got sign and seal it, fire can't done, fire just start. Fire rock a button up the whole of them clot. You know them a go run out of town when we apply pressure. Babylon time done, yo, send for the stretcher. So when them man a deal with, who can't hear them, I can feel it. When if you got sign and seal it, fire can't done, fire just start. Fire rock a button up this bomb a clot. Listen. General election. So we're gonna get crashed at. Slap weight, everything in Babylon section. We're tired of the fuck free and we don't chat. Whatever chat about why we a hunt for the food. And them a argue about tax. People are dead, mom's still crying. The fire's gonna blaze on these Aristocrats. So we send for your Guinean boo. Camouflage suit, stuck.